On October 9th, the Multimedia, Hatch, and Art Party will transform Calgary's Festival Hall. Celebrate the release of dark art pop songstress Laura Hickley's new album, Stranger to Myself. Then, join the party with musicians Touching, Hermitess, Ginger Beef's Zsa Zsa Lee, and Andre Wickenheiser. Dancers Mara Liao Esnard and Catherine Hayward, and multidisciplinary artist Casey Koizen. 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

0: 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What's your water bottle, model? 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
1: 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I need my water, though.
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0: 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It is 10:06 and you are tuned into CJSW 90.9 FM. My name's Graham. The program you're tuned into right now is titled That's Classical. 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We look at contemporary classical music generally from the 21st century. Sometimes we'll dig back into the 20th. But there's such an array of sounds from the past 126 years, and specifically even just these last 26 years, that it can be a little jarring if this isn't the typical music that you would listen to. And sometimes it's jarring even if for someone like me that listens to a ton of this music. So bear with me. It's okay if it's jarring. Part of the process, and I appreciate the fact that you are in for the ride and you're not expected to like everything. The fact that you're here kind of tells me that you are willing to listen to something new and willing to say afterwards, no, that's not for me. The fact that you explored it is what's interesting and important. So thank you for exploring some of this music. I do hope, while I said you don't have to like it all, I do hope that you enjoy some of it and will go on some self-guided rabbit trails after this program. As I mentioned before, it's CJSW 90.9 FM. 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We heard Vijay Iyer's Crown Thy Good. We're going to move now to a piece by Henrik Dahlgren. This is I Am, I Am, I Am. It's off an album titled I Am, and it's performed by the Svenholm Singers, conducted by Sofia Sadeberg. There are three movements: My Shadows in a Shadow, I Listen, and I Am. 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

I spent a fun afternoon recording that song with Winston Whatney. Winston is from the Red Pheasant First Nation in Saskatchewan. He has spent over 40 years educating Canadians about First Nations people. Before I go, let's do a few simple words in Cree. Tansay, this is a greeting. It means, how you doing? But we use it to say hello. Another word is astum, which means come here. We hope you'll return to listen to the next

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Thanks, friends, for being a part of our radio squad.

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Hi, this is Alicia Larshevek, and I'm the editor of the Scene magazine, Calgary's Guide to Going Out. Let's plan out the week ahead, day by day. On Monday, indie folk band Big Thief will be lighting up the Southern Alberta Jubilee with the Calgary stop of their Somersault Slide 360 tour. A testament to their music and devoted following, tickets are almost sold out, but you can snag the last few seats on Ticketmaster if you're very quick. They Got Talent, also known as the Rising Stars of Drag competition, will be taking place this Tuesday at Dickens. The show will be judged by Vivian Vanderpuss from Canada's Drag Race, and you can grab tickets for only $10 at dickensyyc.com. Wednesday, September 30th marks Truth and Reconciliation Day, and one of the many gatherings taking place throughout the city is the Elder Story Project at the Jack Singer Concert Hall. An Indigenous Makers Market will start at 11 a.m., followed by a powwow showcase at 5 p.m., and the Elder Story Project at 7 p.m. Tickets are free, and you can reserve them ahead of time on the Workland Centre's website. On Thursday, head over to Contemporary Calgary for the first day of the Obsession exhibition, an artful documentation of skateboard graphics from the 1980s to early 2000s by Kevin Lowry and friends. Lowry has amassed more than 250 rare skateboards over the years, and you can get some eyes on his curated collection until October 9th. On Friday, catch Where Dark Things Dwell, an outdoor escape room at Heritage Park. In teams of 3 to 4 people, you'll follow live actors through shadowed streets to solve mysteries before dark forces are unleashed in the village. Tickets are available at the Heritage Park website, starting at $49. Couples Counseling is a comedy show where stand-up comedians and their partners get therapized by other comedians, and it is embarking on a cross-Canada tour that'll be parking it in Calgary on Saturday. Hosted by the very hilarious Cass Furman and Aaron Campbell, the Calgary show will take place at Vern's, with doors at 6:30 p.m. On Sunday, the Calgary Japanese Association presents an afternoon tea in partnership with the Calgary Opera. While you listen to a live opera performance, you'll get to sip on curated Japanese teas and nibble on some locally crafted and intentionally paired sweets. You can have it all. For more events and things to do around the city, visit us online at thescenecalgary.com and grab the last few copies of the September issue of The Scene magazine on stands around the city.

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How we doing? You feeling the beats today? I'm feeling the beats today. Feels like a good day. Maybe that's it. I don't know. This is The Ride North. It's by Shimus K. It's from the En Route EP, and you can find it on Ganuz Records. Let's see if it's out yet. So October 2nd. Adam 10 and Yamaguchi was in there with Keep Working. You can find that one on the label Records. It came out on the 25th of this month. Cerrone and Electric Guest was in there with Hell. Extended Club Edit. You can find that one on the label Molligator Preference. It's a collab with another label called Because Music. And it runs out October 2nd. Huxley was in there with a track called Money. With an I-E at the end instead of a Y, but we got to hear the Radio Slave No Piano Edit. You can find that one on Heat Tracks. And we had Canadian artist MFO or Mofo, I'm not sure how they want their name said, but we got to hear Knopf Mod. It's from the release called Haunted City EP. It's out on Third Landscapes, not until October 26th. So we're getting a little preview of a future release there. Being that there's a couple tracks on there, you'll probably hear some of those Mofo tracks on a future episode of The Brutal and the Beautiful.

listening to CJSW 90.9 FM, broadcasting in Calgary, Alberta, on Treaty 7 land.